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You're listening to the montage with Side 2. We're in the middle of the middle of the 80s. We're leading up to what exploded from Seattle, the grunge movement that just changed popular music in America forever. Fashion, movies, it changed just about everything in pop culture. And I'm stoked about it, but let's not think that it just popped out of nowhere, because there were all these bands that were making some really great music back then. We heard In Between Days from Head on the Door. Head on the Door was The Cure's sixth record. It was their first record to break the Billboard Top 100. In Between Days peaked at 99. Imagine how huge The Cure is now, and they couldn't get better than 99 on the Billboard charts back then. We heard April Skies from Darklands, Jesus and Mary Chain, Scottish brothers again. We're listening to some brothers make music. No Explanation from The Church, Australian band, great band. That was from their Remote Luxury EP that was later released on a few different compilations. No Explanation was the song. Siamese Twist from Flesh for Lulu, English rock band, from their record Long Live the New Flesh. They were a great band there for, they put out a few really, really good listenable records. Love those guys. Well, here's some guys that inspired me a lot growing up in Dallas. This is the Buckpets from their self-titled Island Records record, Inamorata.

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3: Yeah, Modern Sounds helped me pick up that new Afghan Whigs record that I couldn't find at a couple of other places this week. Thanks for hooking me up with that. If we have a little time at the end of the show, I might play a cut off of that record, as well as the new Dinosaur Jr. record that came out on Friday. And I've been, and all day, living on my turntable is the new Mike D record. If we have time, we'll get to a track from each of those. Real great stuff. We heard Enamorada from the Buck Pets. Great Dallas band. Great friends of mine. Grew up with those guys. They had a bright, shining 6-7 year career of making records for a few different record companies, and each one of them had a personality of their own. Lips of Steel from Guided by Voices. Another set of brothers in that one. Yeah, it's the brothers show today. We also heard from Alice Donut, New York City. Sinead O'Connor on TV. That's from their Bucketfuls of Sickness and Horror in an Otherwise Meaningless Life LP. That wins the award tonight for longest record title. What's that? What is it? Oh, hey, New York City has some more to say.

KJJI 97.3 Tropico FM. Well, yeah, New York had to stand up and say a few things, didn't they? That was Wretch from Pussy Galore, John Spencer's kind of first chapter. He put that whole band together at Brown. Their first release was a recreation of Exile on Main Street from the Rolling Stones, released on cassette. I think there were 350 made. If you have one of those, my birthday's coming up. I'd love to have a copy of that. Also, Hotwire My Heart. That's a Sonic Youth cover song from a San Francisco punk band, Crime. Hotwire My Heart was from their sister record. And then just right down the way, we visited D.C. for a little bit with listened to Fugazi, Badmouth from their first EP titled Fugazi. Later released on their 13 songs record, which was a compilation of their two first EPs. Return to Heaven, Bad Brains from Eye Against Eye. Another Ron St. Germain production. Ron St. Germain also produced the Buck Pets' first record for Island Records. So there's connections there. He bounced around a lot in the 80s and early 90s. Ron St. Germain, I mean, he worked with Jimi Hendrix.

KJJI 97.3, Tropico FM. You have been tuned into the montage with side two. This episode called "Twas the Night Before Grunge." We really had a good time with this one. That was PIL, Public Image. I can't say it. Public Image Limited with their song "Home" from their album "Album." You can catch Public Image Limited September 16th at Tree Fort Music Hall. Is that right? September 16th. Yeah, that's a Wednesday night. Maybe I'll see you there. Well, tune in again with us. We'd love to see you in a couple of weeks. Who knows what we'll be doing. If you have any ideas, what you'd like to hear as a subject next time, reach out to me. Direct message me, The Only Side 2 on Instagram. That's the number 2. The Only Side 2 is how you can message me and tell me what you want to hear next show. Thanks again for tuning in. We'll see you in a couple weeks.

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Happy September. 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

Sapler Smith.

Hey, y'all, you're listening to The Nightfly. That was Pearl and the Oysters with Mercury Comet Caliente. And before that, we heard the Jingo Festival All-Stars with Basa Dorado. And I'm really excited about this next song. It's a Idep Akbayram. This is a song I've been jamming to all week. This is a Turkish psychedelic rock. And the song's called Inse Inse Bir Garyan.

That was Donnie Hathaway with the live version of What's Going On. And before that, we heard a band that I got to see at Treefort this year, Sessa, with Namaji Deus, the name of God. Mirrors. Most of all, the world is a place. And we've got maybe a guest coming tonight. I don't know. We'll see. We'll see if we got someone that's going to come text me and maybe come play a couple songs. But right now, it's just me in the studio. I'm Katie G. You're listening to The Nightfly. This is KJJI 97.3 Tropico FM. And I promised you a bunch of samba during this show, so I will make good on that promise. I promise I will make good on my promise. Coming up next, we've got a really fun Afro-Brazilian Tropicalia band, Trio Ternura. This is Last Tango in Paris. And I don't know if it's associated with the movie, but that's a strange film if you've ever seen it. I don't know if I suggest watching it, but the song's really fun. So, Trio Ternura.

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This is the Night Fly with KDG, and I, you know, this is a special show. I think some weeks it's just like, I gotta put together a show, and then other weeks it's like this week, like I really put a lot of thought and effort and heart into this playlist, and I'm just excited about it. So you just heard, I promise you, a lot of Brazilian. That was Lindo Lago do Amor, Ganza Guina. And then before that, this is where I get really excited because my show is all about the intersections between these different types of music, especially like types of music that intersect with jazz. And that was Socrates Sinopoulos Quartet with Walking off of their album Metamodal. He's a... I'm gonna say it plays the lyra. Lyra? I always want to feel like I know how to pronounce it and then I get it wrong. It's an ancient instrument played with a bow. It's a stringed instrument played in front of the body, almost like a cello, but it's like the size of a violin. And it just has this very, very beautiful, haunting, rich sound. And that is just what I think jazz is like at its core, is like how you can take these beautiful folk traditional sounds and instruments and combine them with these different genres of jazz and different styles and just create something new and something unique. So that was that band is from Greece, and I love to see what they're coming out with next. So I hope that they've got something going on. Coming up next, we got Sergio Mendes. So here we go with Indiadu.

0: Welcome back to studio. I'm here with Taggart Lewis.
1: Howdy.
0: Hi, how are you?
1: I'm doing well. Doing well. Thank you so much for having me.
0: Thank you, and thanks for rolling up on your bike. So you just got back to Boise from your travels.
1: Yes.
0: And you've got a couple songs picked out for us tonight. So what's the first one that you're going to play?
1: First one is just something I come back to all the time. It's The Purple Piece by Nat Cohen. It's like, it's home to me every time I come back into this space and into the mixture of melody and expression. I love it. I hope you guys enjoy it.
0: All right. Well, this is Anat Cohen, and we just listened to on that last set Avishai Cohen, who is they're related. Yes.
1: Yes.
0: They're like 30th cousins or something.
1: Brother sister. Yeah, but okay. Like some googling there. But enjoy.
0: Enjoy.

0: That was Anat. Is it Anat or Anat?
1: Anat Cohen.
0: Anat Cohen with the purple piece. That was lovely.
1: Yeah, I hope you all enjoyed.
0: And that's is that you feel connected with that because that's your instrument as well?
1: Yeah, I'm a clarinetist.
0: Yeah.
1: And it's awesome to see clarinetists making new music that is unique.
0: A damn good one too.
1: Absolutely.
0: Yeah.
1: Absolutely.
0: You're the only person I've ever seen live playing clarinet and doing what's the Russian dance thing where you like get down really low and kick your legs out?
1: Kotsky dance.
0: Yeah.
1: Yeah.
0: While playing clarinet.
1: Yeah. I just seen that on videos and I was like, I guess I have to do that also to make the effect. And it was a lot of fun. And
0: the more lung control for that.
1: Yeah. It creates a lot of fun. Yeah, there was lots of walking around the house at like midnight practicing that. So you don't break out your knees, you know? Got to strengthen the knees. Do some.
0: Well, how do you like play? And you know what? I'm just going to accept it for what it is. I did see a guy one time. There's a guy in Portland that plays saxophone and tap dances at the same time. And he brings this little like square board thing with him. And he shows up to like jams and stuff and he sets it out and he sets up his saxophone and he puts on his tap shoes and he's like playing like A Day in the Life of Fool doing little like tap breaks too. So that's, yeah, really cool to watch.
1: Amazing.
0: All right. We've got another song for us. Tell us about this band and your connection with them.
1: The Dirty Rotten Vipers are like the hottest thing. If you ever have the opportunity to hear the Dirty Rotten Vipers, just please do it. Do yourself a favor. They are like, they're one of the few bands that I know that just captures the heart of the music they're playing and the content they're playing and the expression of what they're doing is, it's awesome. It's rad. You're going to love it.
0: Cool. Well, you just showed them to me a little bit ago and we watched a little video and they seem like a, what do you call it? Travelers type of people.
1: Yeah.
0: Like they're like modern day, travelers who like go around maybe, hanging out. You said someone was hanging out on your front porch. And
1: right. I would say like, yeah, travelers.
0: Like sleeping there.
1: Yeah. Okay. So if we can think of like a traveling band and like playing music, but, when I came into music, it was so like very like, okay, we're going to have a rehearsal at this time and everything is by the book. And this is a group of people that just has music flowing through their veins and their blood. And it spills everywhere. And it's incredible. They play all over. They can play with anybody. Super cool people to hang out with, by the way.
0: They're right awesome. On. Well, we're going to check them out. This is... I've played this before, a cover of this, but different cover. So this is 16 Tons by the Dirty Rotten Vipers.

0: That was Go Go Bardello. I love that band.
1: I love that band.
0: They're so cool. And that was a really cool, like, following that Dirty Rotten Vipers. Let's play another cool, similar, abandoned. I say they're of the same ilk. Would you agree?
1: I would agree. I say what you're, yeah.
0: Yes. Go Go Bardello. I've always wanted to see them, and I got tickets a couple years ago. I don't know if it's 2 or 3 years ago. And I bought tickets as soon as they went on sale. They're playing at Knitting Factory. And I got COVID. I was so sick. And like the day of the concert, I was just like, I had like a fever of like 101. And I was still that morning trying to figure out how I could like mask up and go. And then I was just like, I am so sick. What am I thinking? There's no way I'm going to the show.
1: Good choice.
0: I was super bummed.
1: But good choice.
0: All right. Well, Tiger, thank you for joining me tonight. It's
1: very
0: been super fun.
1: Be here. This is so cool to see this whole creation, how everything's come together. And Katie's been telling me some stories about how the DJ life goes. This is pretty amazing. Thank you all for being here and being a part of it.
0: Cool. And you want to shout out some of your friends?
1: Yeah. Shouting out. This next one's chosen by Elizabeth.
0: All right. Well, Miss Elizabeth, this one is for you. And I just want to say you're listening to The Night Flight with Katie G and my guest Taggart tonight on Tropico FM KJJI 97.3. Have a great night, y'all. Buenas noches.
1: Good night. 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

J'ai

Alright, yo, we about to go into this next song, you know what I'm saying? Entitled Oxygen. And a lot of times, man, you go through a period in your life, you know, or it could be through a day in your life, you know. At times you feel like you can't breathe. 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And I just wanna just release, just get that oxygen to bring myself back to normal. Back to normal. Back to normal.

grooving. 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
1: Hi, this is Leon Spencer, one of the greatest organists in jazz and funk. 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

0: You are listening to KJJI 97.3 Tropico FM with me, the Espacio My Show on the Salsera. Sorry for the lateness today, but we're going to get back to some salsa. But before we do that, we're going to do some messages, and then after that, I'll play some salsa, starting with David Pabón with Aquel Viejo Motel. And the song you just heard was No Es Casualidad by Willy Gonzalez, which was a song that I was just reminded of recently. It just came to mind, reminded of his existence, that I play it. But anyways, yes, let's get back to those messages. So once again, thank you for joining me today.
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0: You are listening to On the Salsetta on KJJI 97.3 Tropical FM. What you just heard was Hacha y Machete by Hector Lavoe. Before that, La Negra Caridad by Celia Cruz, which is a short song but a good one. Before that was Pa Bravo Yo by Justo Betancor. And before that was Aquel Viejo Motel by David Paon. And we have some more salsa coming up soon after these messages, so stay tuned.
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What you just heard was Latinos en Estados Unidos by Willie Colon and Celia Cruz. Before that, Toro Mata by Celia Cruz and Johnny Pacheco. Before that, Indestructible by Ribeiro. And before that, Fue Barón by Rubén Blades and Willie Colon. Up next, we have some Grupo Niche. So I'm going to play some 90s salsa for you guys and hope you enjoy. So stay tuned.

0: 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In reverse chronological order, what you heard those songs was Lluvia by Eddie Santiago, Casi un Hechizo by Jerry Rivera before that, De Sol a Sol by Salserine, and Busca Por Dentro by Grupo Nietzsche. And coming up next, we've got some more contemporary salsa music, so I hope you enjoy. Stay tuned.
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1: 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What you just heard was Paya Voy by Marc Anthony. Before that, Deja la Soncera by Melanie Santiller. Before that, En Peligro de Extinción by Bimbe Orquesta with Farik Gripa. And before that, A Punto de Estallar by Enclave. I hope you guys enjoyed those songs and enjoyed the show today. Unfortunately, that's going to be all for it for right now, for this moment in time, this day. But I will be back in 2 weeks, hopefully at 1 o'clock sharp, but we'll see. Before I go, though, I'm going to play some messages and so I hope you guys have a wonderful day. Thank you for tuning in, and I'll see you later.
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I hope everybody's having a wonderful Thursday. Mine's all right, but my old property management is... Oh, gosh. I feel like it takes a certain kind of person to work at a property management. And they all just seem to be just miserable people. And they're just so foul. For no reason. I'm a very good tenant. I keep my house clean. I pay my bills in full and on time. The yard work is done. I'm a good tenant. I moved out recently and I couldn't find the mail key, and so they had to get the last bit of mail for me. And they decided to leave it outside. And then the busybody neighbor decided to take it upon herself and go retrieve said mail, opened my mail, and then threw some of it away that she deemed to be trash. But she kept the two bills, the open bills, the bills she opened with my name on it. Acted like she was going to find me on Facebook and friend me to get it to me. Girl, you opened my you didn't need to open my mail to get it to me. You know, the names are on the outside of it. So I'm mad at the property management and the busybody neighbor because that's actually insane behavior. I don't know. In what reality it's ever been okay to open other people's mail or to leave mail outside unattended and to communicate these things at late hours. But it's fine. I digress. I don't have to live there anymore. I don't have to deal with them anymore. And I'm on to bigger and better things. So I will take the L. I will report them to the post office. But I'm good. Carry on. But hopefully you guys have much nicer property managements. I've had some okay ones, and I've had some dreadful ones. And I just don't think they take the right things seriously. And I feel like they should value a good tenant that is clean, respectful to the neighbors, and pays their bills in full and on time. I don't know what more you could really ask from a tenant. I think that's about it. But anywho, let's get back to the music, because that's what we're all here for, and I'm going to play Such Great Heights by the Postal Service. And again, this has been Najin with Ron Filtered, and you are listening to KJJI 97.3 Tropico FM.

by my side through the night, through the terrors and the homicides. Got me thinking to myself, we got a choice, we can still make some love in the day. It wasn't always this way, it's alright. I know we still have some pages to write. Ain't no stopping for my soul to be grateful. And we can get less separate if you say so. We don't need to pay attention to what they know. I know what I know. For the rest of my life I will be open-eyed. No matter how unjust, they couldn't take love from us.

0: even here right now that I'm gon' stay. I've been really low down lately. I see extinction of experience. Lost in our phones, we all lost and alone. The extinction of experience.
1: 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I'm talking about social media live streams just like this one. The product is sold every 3 seconds to a live audience. And in parts of the world, it is
0: no forgiveness or grace. We lay in the beds that we make.

Hello, hello, this is Najin with Raw Unfiltered, and you are listening to KJJI 97.3 Tropico FM. I hope everybody's having a wonderful Thursday. I know I am. I have recently discovered Swig. I had heard of it. I had seen it. I was familiar, thanks to The Secret Lives of Mormon Housewives. They were the first to familiarize me with the place. But you know, it just sounded like a soda joint. It didn't excite me. I'm like, I don't need more exciting soda. Soda's already, like, sweet enough. The idea of putting more sugar and sweet pumps of liquid in my said beverage didn't sound all that appeasing to me. But, you know, since then, I have gone because my cousin has an obsession with delicious, exciting beverages from various locations. And I have been getting something called the Beach Bum, blended with raspberry compote. It's phenomenal. Top 10 in the nation. It's not even soda, guys. They have more than just soda. It's a lemonade with other various flavors in it. But oh my gosh. I had no idea. So, if you two thought it was just an ordinary soda establishment, you are mistaken, my friend, and it has so much more to offer. If you don't want to go there and test your luck, look them up online, take a gander at the menu. No, this isn't even a plug. It's been on my mind, and I figured I would, you know, spread the word. Swig is actually super cool with delicious beverages, and again, I get the Beach Bum. It's an exciting lemonade. And I don't even really like, I like a lemonade, but I don't love lemonade. No, I love this beverage. I love it. I love it a lot. And you might too. So, go check out Swig. Anywho, let's jump back into the music because that's what we're all here for. And I'm going to go ahead and play Cigarette Rope by Damian Girardo. And again, this has been Najin with Raw Unfiltered, and you are listening to KJJI 97.3 Tropico FM.

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I hope everybody's having a wonderful Thursday. I hope everybody's getting ready for the weekend. The weather is finally starting to cool down a little bit. It is feeling like summer has officially come to an end. I'm going to squeeze in a couple more camping trips, but it seems like it's about to be hot spring weather. So, time to switch it up, time to get out all of our fall clothes and some of our layers and our scarves and our boots and our cozy jackets. I'm kind of excited. It's not fun on my break when I'm sitting in my car and I'm trying not to overheat like a dog. And I'm like, this is not a good time. But, you know, I don't really love the winter either where I'm freezing and I have to turn it on so I don't freeze. So, I digress, but try to enjoy the last little bit we have of the sunshine and get outside. But let's get back to the music because that's what we're all here for. And again, this has been Najin with Raw Unfiltered, and you are listening to KJJI 97.3 Tropico FM.

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Hope everybody's having a great Thursday. I know I have, but it is my time to bid you adieu. So, till next Thursday, I will see you guys then. And again, it has been Najin with Raw Unfiltered, and you are listening to KJJI 97.3 Tropico FM.

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You're listening to KJJI 97.3 Tropico FM. I am Ami Dalla, and you are listening to the Siren Frequency. Welcome, welcome. We are back from our, what we would call a break, but we were actually all very, very busy during that time. But we are back, and we're super excited to be here. So we're going to kick things off in a super duper fun way because I'm not over summer and there's a super fun brunch coming up at the Reef and it is very summery. So we are going to kick things off today with the Jellyfish Jam from SpongeBob SquarePants.

0: Welcome back to the Siren Frequency. I'm Amidala, the Sci-Fi Siren. You just heard so many bangers in a row. Oh my goodness. Capone Wiener, On the Beach, Kid Superstars, Ocean Man by Ween. We had something that I've always wanted to say, Electric Zoo before that. Then was Goofy Cooper Rock. We had, okay, this one is incredible. This is Brian Wade, Give It All You Got. That like funky one in the middle of that. Oh, put that on while you are on your stationary bike, just like Mr. Krabs. Yeah, you got it. Then we had Where's Gary from SpongeBob. Then we had the Jellyfish Jam. And that's how we started our show, by playing all of the hits, all of the classics here on the Siren Frequency. And we will be right back with more of those after a word from our underwriters. Stay tuned.
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0: 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I am Amidala, host of the Siren Frequency. I am here in the studio today with Buck Delicious and Joshua Amara.
4: Hey!
0: Hi!
5: Hey!
0: Yes, we're all here. We're all back. And I'm sure you all missed us.
4: Yeah, we've been gone all summer.
0: We've been gone all summer. We've all been very busy.
4: And none so more so than you, Miss Ami. Tell us, what have you done all summer?
0: Okay, well, first off, that's definitely not true. You, I think, might be the busiest.
4: I think we've all been very busy.
0: We've all been very, very busy. But yeah, no, the summer has been super, super fun, minus everything being on fire. But I started hosting drag brunches at the Reef, and that's been super, super amazing. Joshua here was our first DJ.
5: Yes, literally so unforgettable. I did an impromptu little performance.
0: Little 1-2. You grabbed like a whole like basket full of cash.
5: Got
0: that
5: my
0: was
5: tips,
0: awesome.
5: Of course. So yeah, just unforgettable, and I cannot wait for this one.
0: Oh, yes, exactly. I'm so excited. So that is the reason why you heard so much SpongeBob, is because the next drag brunch that we're having at the Reef is Bikini Bottoms Up. I'm super excited. It is the 19th, which is a Saturday, from 12 to 2 p.m. It is 21 and up. And we have so many amazing performers. We have DJ KG Lynn will be on the decks. And everybody, we all love KG Lynn. And then performances by Angel Rivera, our very own Buck Delicious,
4: hey,
0: and Cora the Creature, Dionysia Weird, Muff Jones, are you kidding me?
4: Come on now.
0: Let's go. Nikki Chanel, Onyx XX, and then we also have Alex Conundrum and Hollis Sharpeen as our tip kittens. And I will be hosting. And if you're wondering where Gary will be, Gary will be hosting.
4: Where is Gary?
0: Yes, exactly. So If you want to see some fun end of summer drag and burlesque, make sure to go to hightidedrag.com for all of the ticket info. Besides that, though, Buck, we kind of had a really fun time decorating a super fun party that you were really, that was your thing.
4: We did.
0: I was very lucky to get to help out. So can we hear about that?
4: We can absolutely hear about that. That party was the Elf Song Tavern, which is a party, okay, this was my baby, okay, mm-hmm. because I, for the past 3 years, have been trying to get this party to Boise, and the person who puts it on is a dear friend of mine and a mentor of mine also, and his name is Blake Ward, and he runs High Fantasy Events.
0: Yes,
4: and
0: we love you, Blake.
4: We love Shout you, Blake. Blake. Shout out to Blake. And for 3 years, I've begged him, and I've been like, please come to Boise, please come to Boise, please come to Boise. And he was like, this year he finally said, okay.
0: Yes.
4: And so we did it. And it was like, it was honestly, I've never seen anything
0: like
4: it.
0: It was literally magical.
4: It felt so magical. It was like, so the party Elf Song Tavern, it's inspired by the video game Baldur's Gate, which, by the way, I have to say, I'm playing it right now with my wife, Cora the Creature. And I've consumed so much content about Baldur's Gate, yes. but I'm on my first official playthrough right now.
0: How many times have you made your character?
4: I only made them once. We made
0: okay.
4: I'm one of those, like, when I build my character, I'm like this in Guitar Hero 2. Like, I build my character and then I finish that really fast because I want to play the game. Like,
0: wow.
4: I know I'm one of those, like, I care about the customization,
0: that's
4: but like
0: crazy.
4: I do
0: I'm
4: that
0: so
4: really quick.
0: Opposite. No, that's like half the game for me is like I'm like, no, my player has to be really cool.
4: But I also like to change the appearance as I get to know the character. Do you know what I mean? Like
0: yeah.
4: I like to like change. Ugh. So I don't
0: that's
4: spend
0: so, you.
4: So much time. Yeah. I'm fluid, you know. but anyway, this party, it's inspired by this game, Elf Song Tavern. I'm playing through it for the first time,
0: which
4: but
0: is all...
4: I've consumed so much content about it. Like
0: yeah.
4: this has been my like special interest for like ever, and I'm finally playing the game.
0: Same.
4: It's amazing. It's amazing. And the party, it was like you walked into the game.
0: Yeah.
4: It was so immersive. And I honestly, we decorated the crap out of the venue. The venue was the Edelman, by the way, downtown.
0: Shouts out to the
4: Edelman.
0: Beautiful
4: vintage,
0: yes.
4: like, castle-looking place.
0: So beautiful.
4: Just absolutely stunning. And you would never even know it was there, like, in the middle, in the heart, literally the heart of downtown Boise. So beautiful. And you just come up these stairs, and it's like, you're there. And so I'm hoping to do more things like that in the future. But it was
0: absolutely.
4: Just this...
0: Absolutely.
4: It was such fun.
0: It was so cool. And I know that, like, the Edelman doesn't really do events like that a lot either, so it was kind of like a tryout thing for them as well.
4: Yeah.
0: And so I hope that it seems like they all had a good time as well. So I hope we get to do it again because it was so amazing. And it's so fun because, like, before playing that game, I didn't know anything about Dungeons and Dragons. And that's what the game is.
4: Yeah, it's just, like, set in D&D
0: it's
4: world.
0: It's just, yeah, that's what it is. So now I've been, like, on the internet, like, looking at, like, other things on Reddit or whatever, and then, like, a D&D thing will pop up, and I'll be like, oh, my God, I understand what that says
4: yeah.
0: now.
4: Well, it's such a good, like, bridge game.
0: Yeah.
4: I feel like Dungeons and Dragons, it's such a fun game, and, like, there's so much to it, but because
0: there's so much to it,
4: I think it can feel really intimidating, especially, like, and I don't know if this is your experience, but for me, like, especially as a femme person, like, it can sometimes be intimidating to come into a space where it feels very masculine oriented.
0: Absolutely.
4: But there's so much out there, and there's so many, like, awesome, like, players that are willing to help you if you just ask. And anyways, I love Dungeons and Dragons,
0: so
4: but Baldur's
0: cool.
4: Gate is such a good, like,
0: yeah.
4: gateway game.
0: Yeah, and the High Fantasy Events and the Elf Song Tavern and all of those parties, I think, like, with ours here that we had in Boise, we were able to really show that, like, no, there we've got so many queer
4: yeah.
0: nerds that are, like, ready to party. Like,
4: well, and that's, I think, a big part of why it took so long to get here, right? Like, the big concern was, is there a market here for that?
0: Oh, we are here
4: and
0: that.
4: We are here.
0: Yeah.
4: We stayed up late.
0: Here.
4: We stayed up so late. We literally, there was a big group of people that were there until 2 a.m., which does not happen
0: does
4: out
0: not
4: here
0: happen.
4: Lately. And so I was
0: no.
4: like, they were dropping it low. We were on the dance floor.
0: Oh my gosh,
4: and
0: yes.
4: you know what? We shut the place down.
0: It was so fun.
4: It was
0: Shouts
4: so
0: out
4: fun.
0: To High Fantasy Events.
4: Yeah.
0: Thank you so much, Buck, for all your hard work,
4: yeah.
0: the past 3 years.
4: Thank you. And I do want to shout out also the Edelman. They are going to be doing more events. Found out Weird House is doing the Underworld Rave. Yeah, and I want to really quickly shout them out because the Dryad does some incredible productions as well. Very, like, fantasy as well. Very weird. Yeah. Just very alternative. And she just puts on some amazing shows. And she's doing this, like, Halloween alternative underworld rave at the Edelman. And I think it's Halloween night, which is a Saturday.
0: That's exclusive.
4: Yeah, siren, so you heard it here first. Info. That's a Siren Frequency exclusive. Yeah. We gave away tickets to at the Elf Song Tavern, which is where I know.
0: Oh, okay. I was in the little tower in the Elf Song Tavern because I was reading tarot. Yeah, goddess. I read tarot at the party up until we performed. Mm-hmm. So from 9 p.m. until 12:30 a.m.
4: Yeah.
0: I was in that little tower. I was like locked in the tower.
4: Oh my gosh. Yeah. A princess.
0: So I had no idea that was happening. So that's really exciting.
4: Yeah. So it's going to be this like really cool immersive like Halloween experience.
0: Oh my
4: gosh. I don't know much about it other than that, but I do know it's going to be awesome. So I think her Instagram's Weird House with a Y, right?
0: Yeah, with a Y.
4: Yeah, Weird House. Yeah. So check that out. Stay tuned. And I will probably be there if I'm being so real.
0: Oh, absolutely. I go-goed at the last one and it was so fun.
4: Yeah.
0: It was so, so fun. So fun. And I'm not a spooky person. So, and when I go out for spooky stuff, you know it's like actually super, super fun because exactly. I don't do that. I have a heart condition.
4: That's true. So. Yeah. Actually, speaking of going out, speaking of partying, and speaking of new music and our friends,
0: yes.
4: We do have one of our friends actually just released their EP.
0: Yes.
4: And we want to share it with you guys.
0: Yes.
4: So, do you want to do the honors of introducing?
0: I'm so, so excited. We have been coordinating with M3 for a while, and we're so excited to be able to play their EP on the radio. So we're going to start this off with Elysian Odyssey by M3 right now on Tropico FM.
5: And then I would love to add, I put a few of her remixes and a few of her, like, flips in there in the
4: mix.
5: Oh,
4: this is an M3 tribute.
5: This is. So we're getting, like, a full-rounded M3 experience.
0: Okay. Okay, here we go.
4: Here we go.
0: You heard it here first.

0: 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I'm Amidala with the Siren Frequency. 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
0: 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I'm Amidala, the Sci-Fi Siren, here with Joshua Imara.
4: Hello.
0: We just heard, oh my gosh, some incredible trance. We started off M3's EP. We listened to Elysian Odyssey. And then we had By My Side, M3 Edit, Tourists. And then we ended with One More Night, the M3 Remix. Everybody, go look up M3 right now on Instagram. It's Megan, but with like a 3 as an E. And then I think like 3 G's. You'll see her.
4: She is so diva. She invited me to be part of her Hap Hap show. So she's a producer.
0: Yes.
4: She's doing the dang thing.
0: Yes.
4: And we love her here.
0: Oh, we love her here so much. I was a lot of the like chatting that I've been doing with her like on Instagram DMs ends up just like us talking about video games again. So M3, love you so much. Everybody check out her new EP. It's incredible. Yeah, so I love that. That was an amazing set. Josh, what have you been up to this summer?
4: Oh, girl, let's pull up the cowl, shall we?
0: Yes.
4: So I was at Hap Hap last month with Kai.
0: Yeah.
4: I was part of her show. Well, we are in... Let's see, we're in September, girl. Where are we?
0: I know.
4: Recently it was at Hap Hap. I know, they all blended into each other, girl.
0: For the Red Lone launch party,
4: yes,
0: right?
4: That was just last weekend. But I have done another show with her previously, so this is my second time being a part of her gigs.
0: Yes.
4: And then I just played Houston. I did Barbarella in Houston, Texas.
0: Yes, let's go.
4: It was a Slater and Charlie XCX night, and it was just like... packed like sardines the whole time.
0: I saw the photos. That looked very, very lit. I definitely had some FOMO, but also I was like, I have no idea how late that went. So,
4: oh, girl.
0: Grandma was in bed by that time for sure.
4: It was so magical. It was just like, I did not know like what to expect. This is my first time like working with this company. They just like followed me like randomly like a few months ago, and I just on a whim was like, hey, like let's do a show together.
0: Yeah.
4: And they're like, okay, let's fly you out. And I was like, oh my god.
0: Oh my gosh.
4: So
0: yes,
4: hopped on a plane to HTX.
0: Say less. Like, fly me out. Okay.
4: And just it was my first time traveling alone also, which, girl.
0: Aww.
4: So scary. That was definitely a journey for
0: sure.
4: It was literally like packed like sardines the whole time. Like, this is like the kind of show I've been like dying to play, like
0: no.
4: The room full of people that like just get me as a performer.
0: Yeah.
4: Because obviously
0: you had the violin out.
4: Yes.
0: You got on the mic.
4: Yes.
0: Like
4: I've of course done a bunch of local shows and love it here in Boise, but that was just like the first time where I was like, this is like it. Like, this yeah. is where I need to be. I'm so in my element right now. Like,
0: absolutely. Just so magical. Oh, that's so exciting. Both of you traveled a lot this summer, I feel like. I held down the fort here, so you're welcome.
5: You did, but you did some amazing stuff this summer.
0: I did some.
5: Producing your first production.
0: It was very, both of them were very fun. The Bodicea was really, really fun.
5: I was so sad I couldn't go to that one. That was the one I really wanted to go to.
0: Really funny. The lineup. Oh,
5: the promo, the art you did to promote it, theming it on the movie poster.
4: If y'all need someone to do your posters, like, DM Miss Omni because
0: no
4: she's
0: AI
4: got you.
0: Over
4: and
0: here.
4: Quick, and no AI.
5: Exactly, yeah. No AI. Like,
0: this is my actual art degree coming in handy.
5: They were beautiful. Like, they looked
0: Thank
5: like
0: you.
5: Legit movie
0: Also,
5: posters.
0: Shout out to the guy that did design the Odyssey movie posters because he did a really good job.
5: He did.
0: That show was really fun. That lineup, I did ask them, I'm hoping, this isn't confirmed, so like this is all alleged, I guess, for legal purpose. I don't know.
5: For official purposes.
0: Yeah, for official purposes.
5: So you did not hear it
0: Unless it gets confirmed. But possible Halloween brunch, and I did ask that same cast to be, because those are all spooky divas, and I made them all do glam. So
5: that would be an excellent
0: So if you look at the High Tide Drag Instagram, you can see who's in the Bodicea, and you can also message the Reef and tell them we would love to see a spooky Halloween brunch.
4: Yes.
0: With the cast of the Bodicea. That show was like really funny. I went as Meg from Hercules.
5: Slay.
0: And then I found out, because I was on a mission to do no research about the Odyssey whatsoever, because I was like, there's so much discourse about this, one of the oldest stories that like man has been telling. And I was like, I'm not going to be able to do enough research to like, you know, do well at this. So I'm going to, I was like, no, I'm going to do the opposite. I was like, I'm doing the opposite. I'm going to, purposely not do any research. But then it ends up Meg from Hercules is based on a real mythological person, Megara, who is mentioned in the Odyssey.
5: Oh, I didn't know that.
0: Isn't that weird? Like, so in my, like, effort to, like, not be on theme at all, I ended up being, I was like, oh, I've fallen into the trap.
5: Yeah, exactly.
0: Oh, my gosh. So the brunches have been silly. They've been awesome. All the Ren fairs have looked amazing.
5: They've been super, super fun. I mean, that's where I've been all summer, is at the Ren fairs.
0: Yeah,
5: mostly.
0: Oregon and Washington, right?
5: Yeah, so Oregon and then Washington. There's the Oregon Renaissance Fair and the Washington Midsummer Renaissance Fair. And then in October, I'm going to go to Spokane for the Spokane Renaissance Fair. I just got confirmed for that. And I'm also going to Seattle for the Emerald City Kings Ball.
0: Yes. Oh.
5: Which is really exciting. It's my first Emerald City Kings Ball. I've been wanting to do this for like ever. And finally, I've gotten in and I've made it. And I'm so excited.
0: Oh, I'm really excited. I'm so excited. That is an incredible show.
5: Thank you.
0: So are you...

0: host it last year, and they do it in the Shrine Basement every year.
1: Yeah, it looks so cute.
0: And if you haven't been in the Shrine Basement, they have like
1: you're
0: one
1: crazy,
0: of
1: crazy number one.
0: First of all, yes, go to the Shrine Basement. It's cool. Second of all, they have one of those like old vintage bingo machines from like.
2: Yeah.
0: I think this one's from like 1950 something. I don't know. It's ancient.
2: Really cute. It's
0: really cute. The lights work. It's really rickety. But like you hit it just right and it works fine. But anyway, they have this adorable like bingo setup. And so Treasure Valley Roller Derby, I got to do this last year too, where they just have a bunch of people, you know, show up and they just do it as like a fundraiser to help like support people who maybe can't afford gear that year. Or
1: awesome.
0: One of the things they told me was eventually they want to have their own space to rehearse it, or not to rehearse it.
1: Yeah.
0: In athleticism, it's not called rehearsal.
1: Yeah.
0: It's called practice.
1: We're talking about practice.
0: Anyway, they want something to practice because they practice outside all summer, outside in triple digit heat, like doing roller derby. And so they're like, their eventual goal is to have not a rehearsal space, a practice space.
1: A roller rink
0: where they can practice.
1: Oh my God, how cute
0: like
1: that. Is
0: that, so,
1: though?
0: It's really fun. I love doing bingo. It's like I get to live my old little grandpa fantasy.
2: Yes,
0: I get to
2: I
0: just
2: love
0: like,
2: that.
0: I get to be like B4.
1: Oh my God.
0: B12, yes. Like the vitamin. I get to make my funny little
1: jokes. Oh my
0: God,
1: yes. I did a bingo at the balcony one time. I like just tagged along as a helper. I'm sure that Cookie and Lobotomy did not want me there, actually. But I grabbed the mic anyway. And
0: you
1: it was
0: like,
1: super fun. Doing bingo is so fun.
0: I love bingo. And I love how into it people get.
1: Oh, yeah. People get pissed.
0: Oh, yeah. They get mad.
1: And they get mad at you. And
0: they
1: you're
0: do.
1: Like, I'm not.
0: I'm like, listen, I
1: this
0: don't.
1: This is literally
0: don't
1: chance.
0: Don't
1: this
0: hate
1: is,
0: the player. Hate the game.
1: Yeah. No, come on. But bingo is so fun. That's going to be so cool. What day is that?
0: It is next Wednesday. I think it's
1: September 9th
0: at 7 at the Shrine Basement.
1: Cute.
0: Yeah. And
1: oh
0: Josh, what do you have coming up? You've got some stuff coming up as well.
3: Ooh,
0: you're
3: girl.
0: A busy bee.
3: Yes. So I will be going back to Houston.
1: Back to Houston.
3: Yes. They're doing another Slater night because
1: Let's
3: she
1: go.
3: Will be in town. So
1: oh my God.
3: Better way to celebrate.
1: Slater. Shout out Slater. Go to this
3: Shout
1: party.
3: Out Slater, absolutely. Yes. Yeah, so I will be at Barbarella in Houston, Texas. I'm assuming from like 11 to 1 or something like that.
1: I mean, you know, who knows? Slater
3: might.
1: She might show up. Who knows?
3: She might literally be there.
1: Might be there. So.
3: Yeah. So doing that and then some shows I maybe can't talk about, but just know your girl is busy in September.
0: Oh my goodness.
1: Yes.
0: So watch Joshua Mara's Instagram.
1: Yes, at Joshua Mara Music.
0: Yeah, at Joshua Mara Music for the latest. And that was a shameless plug for you. There you go.
3: Shameless but not shameless.
1: Yeah, no, I'm so excited. I wish I got to know about all these secret things that everybody's got going on.
0: I tell you all my secret things.
1: No, that's true. I don't share them because I'm a good secret keeper.
0: Exactly.
1: So, yeah, we've all got a lot of really fun stuff happening. And Pride is this month. So I know Boise Pride is really close to their goal for fireworks, I believe.
0: I saw that.
1: So if you are able to donate, check out Boise Pride on Instagram or on their website, because they're very close to that. And we love supporting our community here in Boise and all over the Treasure Valley. And one way to do that is by being super duper visible. So let's continue to get out there and be super queer and have a super fun time. And one way of doing that is dancing and getting into the music. So let's get back to it. We are going to start off with a Joshua Mara mega mix of Charlie X. Oh, no, just kidding. We're starting off with Madonna. You don't get to hear the mega mix yet. That's later. We're starting off with Madonna music. Inferno on KJJI 97.3 Tropical FM, the siren frequency.